That's a kick up the 80s. These are the Jeff Tours, isn't it?

very good idea. Welcome along. It is Kick Up the 80s. I'm Jeff Dorsett, going to be in the deck chair for the next 60 minutes. So another track from the Full Moon Fever album from 89. Tom Petty and the Heartbreakers and I Won't Back Down. And then the most successful duo in the 80s in America. Claire Hall and Oates. Man Eater. Right, what do we got? Well, interviews with John Ilsley, founder member of Dire Straits, and Ricky Ross, founder member of Deacon Blue. Story on the song comes from Danny Wilson. Best of British we'll throw in as well. We'll find something really great for you. Leslie Ann, listen up. I've got a couple of great tracks for you coming shortly. And if you want to get in touch, please do so. The email is chunkyjeff@gmail.com. That's chunkygeoff@gmail.com. Or you can get me on WhatsApp, 077-844-89469. We'll also give you a cover from Another Brother if we can fit it all in. And Headbangers Heaven. Yes, Iron Maiden are going to be on that. Right now, thinking back to the days of Miami Vice. I should be wearing no socks and a pastel suit, but I'm not today. Wearing a Nirvana t-shirt. Anyway, we're going with this one. Came from it there. Glenn Frey and Smuggler's Blues. All about them drugs. What a knockout song this is.

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1: Now, the idea is you're waving a flag and telling us all about British music. Americans do it well, we can do it even better. What I want is a song or an artist, could be a solo artist, could be a group, any which way you want to cut it for me on Kick Up the 80s, as long as that's where it comes from, and I will play it for you. Send it on an email, chunkyjeff@gmail.com, and I'll gladly do it. Stand by, Leslie, we've got tracks coming up for you shortly, but before we get there, our nomination for Best of British is going to be right here, and it is Eurythmics.

0: of people to talk to there, and give a shout out to Nigel Bard. Hope things are good for you at Sunshine. Steve Johnston out there in Rasla Kema, Rack Radio. Phil Richardson, my main man's out there, and Richard Buckle, Surf 105, out there in Hua Hin in Thailand. Like that one, Richard? Yeah, it certainly did that for you. Right, let's go with a quiz now.
1: Premiership Pop Quiz. Now, here's Jeff Dorset.
0: Right, three questions for you. Hopefully you get three out of three. We shall see and give you the answers in about half an hour's time. Question number one. Causing a Commotion was an 80s hit for whom? Causing a Commotion was an 80s hit for whom? Question number two on Kick Up the 80s. Solid as a Rock was a hit in 1984, but for whom? And question number three, which James Bond movie did Sheena Easton record the main track? Which James Bond movie did Sheena Easton record the main track? As I said, answers coming your way in about half an hour. Right, Leslie Ann in Bexhill on Sea. Yes, she wrote a really, really nice email in to me. Loads of artists that she likes, but I thought we'd go with these two. First up, I'm going to go with Bruce Hornsby. Now, most people, of course, play The Way It Is, but I'll tell you what, this is equally as good, maybe even better, and Prince is going to follow. So especially for you, Leslie Ann, and by the way, play this for Paul Wapper and my very good friend, the very young Mickey Binks in Memory Lane Radio. All of you guys, thanks very much for having me. And we go with this, Every Little Kiss. What a song this is.

Now, Leslie said to me she's a huge Prince fan, so I hope you like my selection there, 1999. And before that, Every Little Kiss, the wonderful Bruce Hornsby. Of course, he's one time he was the manager of Huey Lewis and the News. Right, next one up here. Going to go cheating a little bit here. It is my show, so I'm going to put this in. Although it came out in 1978, we're going to class it as the 80s, especially for Peter Cook in Phoenix in Arizona. Now, he's written me a great note there talking about all mod cons and the Jam and everything connected with it there, and he listens to me as well out there, so that's great stuff. I hope you're enjoying Kick Up the 80s and the tracks we're playing, Peter, and it's my pleasure to play this for you. Andy Olson, by the way, how are you at Radio Free Phoenix? Great to be on your station as well. And right, we're going to go with this off the album and written by the Kinks, Ray Davis, especially for you, Peter. Mod Cons is the album. Let's go with this. David Watts, Now.

0: So, especially for Peter Cook. And if you want to do the same as Peter and get a track on, it's very, very easy. All you've got to do, drop me a line to chunkyjeff@gmail.com. chunkyjeff@gmail.com. Now, the beauty about the decades here that we play, there's so many different genres. So I thought what we do is go with a bit of Iron Maiden as Headbangers Heaven. What do you think?
1: Headbangers Heaven.

0: the number one single for them, I Made It, Bruce Dickinson. And I think it's from an album, Be Quick or Be Dead, but I may be corrected on that. But I played it because we lost actually a point in a quiz. I hadn't recognised that particular song. Simon Lockyer, good on you with your quizzes, but I'll tell you what, you beat me there.
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0: Now, this is where we give you a backstory to a particular hit, and this week on Kick Up the 80s, we're going with what turned out to be a one-hit wonder in the end, if I remember correctly, 1987, and Danny Wilson and Mary's Prayer. Made number three in the UK from an album called, simply, Meet Danny Wilson. The group's made up of three brothers from Dundee in Scotland. They got their name from Frank Sinatra's character in a film called Meet Danny Wilson. Group disbanded in 1990, so they weren't around for a long time. Such a short career. Song was featured in the soundtrack for the film There's Something About Mary. Anyway, story behind the song, Danny Wilson.

0: Terrific, love it. Dundee's finest, they are Danny Wilson and Mary's Prayer, and that's the story behind the song. Right, we've still got the answer to the quiz to come. Let's go with the interviews. This is one I did with John Ilsley, founder member of Dire Straits. Doesn't live far away from us here, down in Lymington. I think he's still got the boozer down there and the restaurant, because one of my friends was working as a chef for him down there. Dave Quiz was doing that. Right, anyway, we're having a chat here about the legend that is the Rock and Roll Hall of Fame. Here's John Ilsley.
1: Just say, I hope you don't mind me mentioning this, Rock and Roll Hall of Fame in 2018, we voted for you, because we had a vote. We voted and we voted for the Zombies. And I'm pleased to say the Zombies got in second time round, but you got in as well. So I'll tell you what, very, very good. And you attended the ceremony there, didn't you?
2: Well, I did, yes. It was quite a weird experience, I have to say.
1: Go on, then tell us about it.
2: Oh, golly. How long have you got?
1: We close at 10. Yeah. Carry on.
2: I'll keep it brief. Basically, you know, it's a really big deal in America, the Rocking Hall of Fame. And I don't think people realise here quite what such a big deal it is. So when you get there, it's kind of overwhelming. Because people come from all over the states and just hang out, in Cleveland, and there's millions of people everywhere, and it's sort of fairly chaotic. And we didn't have the full band there, so we couldn't play, which was a bit of a disappointment.
1: Yeah.
2: And the organization is quite political, and it's become, from an artist's point of view, a bit weird. It was a bit weird, but we got through it. And I have to say that as far as I was concerned, it was a great honour.
1: Yeah.
2: To do it, but they sort of made the fundamental mistake of inviting members of the band that hadn't seen each other for probably 40 years. So it seemed a bit odd.
1: Yes. Gosh, do you look old?
2: But you can imagine trying to get together, four or five or six people who haven't spent any time together for some considerable time. It's a bit weird.
1: Yes.
2: So that didn't happen. And I went on behalf of the band with Guy and Alan, and we managed to survive it. Let's put it that way.
1: Absolutely.
2: But it's a great honour anyway. It's a nice thing to eventually be put in the Hall of Fame.

0: kind of, when they often were met, the guy that they met, a guy called Bible Joss, but big Glasgow story, they met the Bylands. So the place had sort of bad reputation and then sort of got closed down. And then in the 80s, because the big Apollo had closed down, there was a shortage of venues and people started using the Bylands again. And because it had an old dance floor, sprung dance floor, you know, the audience literally bounced up and down.
1: Yes.
0: So it's become this, you know, it's just become a place that a lot of bands love to play. We used to have special nights there. We played there in 88. And, you know, in terms of facilities, in terms of dressing rooms, in terms of, you know, lots and lots of things. Production people hate it because you can't get enough lights in. Stage. Now, everything is, you know, if you tick every box, it really fails to meet all the things, the criteria for running a gig. And yet everyone will tell you, it's a favourite place to see a band. I actually think one of the reasons is because it sounds good. And I think that people often overlook this, but, you know, venues are good venues because they sound good.
1: Yes.
0: And then it put into that, they're all standing, and it's a kind of, it's in the middle of the coldest night of the year, it can be like a sauna, then, you know, that sort of describes it. But it's on paper, it shouldn't work. But in practice, it's everyone's favourite place.
1: Yeah, and the acoustics, of course, are so important in a venue. I mean, I remember talking to Bill Wyman of the Rolling Stones about venues, and he slagged off one or two venues around the country that I thought were supposed to be really big, iconic venues, that the acoustics were poor, and then others, some of these mausoleums that wouldn't work, do in fact have great acoustics. And, of course, it's funny these days because a lot of bands and people have gone back playing into churches. You know, it's really, really quite amazing how the venues have sprung up again.
0: Hi, this is Ricky Ross from Deacon Blue, and you're listening to Jeff Dorset.

0: brother from another brother. Jeff Dawson, pick up the 80s.
1: Now, here we go. This is called Cover from Another Brother, where we pick a song that was originally a hit in the 80s. It was a smash song for the wonderful Foreigner, led by Mick Jones, who's been inducted into the Portsmouth Guildhall Wall of Fame. And this pieces together Luke Evans and the wonderful Beverly Knight. Let's see if this works. Cover from Another Brother. I want to know what love is.

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0: Oh, there's an electrician. Just what I want. What's their number? 01227 39. Ah! 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
1: Nile Rodgers and Duran Duran bring us this week's Road Roller with their brand new single, Free to Love.

So welcome along. It is Supersonic 70s. I'm Jeff Dorsey, kind of in the deck chair for the next 60 minutes. Open up with the Police there. Yeah, Sting out front there. And then Nazareth. Yeah, Scotland's finest there and Bad, Bad Boys. So what do we got? We've got a double diamond, as in double diamond. With Neil Diamond there. We've got a glam rock hit for T-Rex. Story on the song comes from Genesis. Classic album is David Bowie. Pilot Ron as well. And a best of British, going to be Steeler's Wheel. A couple of interviews. Chris Amu, the late Chris Amu, as we call him now, sadly. Real Thing. Yes, we're going to be talking Real Thing and the things they've done. And Alan Clark talking about a hit that he wrote in the 70s for the Hollies. And if you want to get in touch, please do so. The email is, as always, chunkyjeff@gmail.com. You can get me on chunkygeoff@gmail.com. Or you can get me on WhatsApp, 077-844-89469. Right, when's Tom Robinson when you need him?

never takes. What a shout out that is. 2468 Motorway, the wonderful Tom Robinson Band. Right, Curtis Mayfield is just around the corner. Now, there's a quick story on the next track. Turned out to be a one-hit wonder in the end. Fleetwood Mac, in the middle of the 70s, before they got to Rumours with Nixon and Buckingham, they actually put a band together because they'd had all sort of hiatus and people had left, departed, divorces was going on there, and they put out a band that they called Fleetwood Mac. Now, they weren't. And they got bombarded with bottles and all kinds of things because people had paid good money for the tickets. And it wasn't the real McCoy. I think Bob Weir was part of it there. Anyway, they changed their name, moved it over to Stretch, and managed to have a hit with it.

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1: Now, the idea here is to wave the flag for British music. The Americans do it all the time, don't they just? But I'll tell you what, we've got equally great music here in the UK. So what I want you to do is think of a song or think of an artist. It could be one, could be two, could be three. Anything as long as it's in the 70s, and I will do it for you there. 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Or get it on WhatsApp, 077-844-89469. Mark it best of British. Be proud. Wave the flag. Right, today's on Supersonic 70s from Reservoir Dogs. This, Steeler's Wheel, is best of British.

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0: Right, just ahead of a double-decker involving Neil Diamond, but before we get there, these are the questions. Give the answers in about 30 minutes' time. Question number one. When I was young, this is a lyric, I want to know the artist and the song. When I was young, it seemed life was so wonderful. When I was young, it seemed life was so wonderful. Who is it? What is it? Question number two. Wednesday Week and My Perfect Cousin, both hits for whom? Wednesday Week and My Perfect Cousin, both hits for whom? And question number three, you've got a three-way chance on this one. Fool to Cry was off which Rolling Stones album? Was it A, Black and Blue, B, Some Girls, C, Emotional Rescue? So Fool to Cry was off which Stones album? Was it Black and Blue, Some Girls, or Emotional Rescue? Now, I was on a plane recently, name dropping here, on my way to Thailand and Pattaya, and saw a wonderful movie, Song Some Blue it was called, life story of the wonderful Neil Diamond talking about his life, and Hugh Jackman played a great part in this. So let's give you a double decker involving Neil Diamond.

0: That's a double decker involving the wonderful Neil Diamond, singer-songwriter, terrific. Got you, I Am, I Said, and before that, Crackling Rosie. And if you want to pick out a double decker, two songs connected, doesn't have to be with the same artist, it could be two of the same songwriter, two involving a word, any which way you want to cut it, and send it to chunkyjeff@gmail.com. Right, listen up, Leslie Ann, it's for you.
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0: Right, now, especially for the lady, Leslie Ann, in Bexhill-on-Sea, said one of her favourite people from the 70s. I think she had a poster on her wall, but anyway, any which way you want to cut it, this is especially for you. T-Rex, one of the songs that doesn't get played enough there. Everybody seems to play Children of the Revolution or Get It On. I thought we'd go with this one, especially for you, Leslie Ann. Thanks for your message.

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2: Now, this is where we give you a backstory to a particular hit, and these guys, Genesis, terrific stuff there. 1978, we're going to be going to for Follow You and Follow Me, number 7 in the UK for an album, and then there were 3. Lyrics by Mike Rutherford. He worked out in a studio jam session this. It's all about being utterly infatuated by a girl and asking if she'll always be by your side. It was the first hit for Genesis in America. They'd been a cult band for years, but some fans didn't like the pop stuff that they were going to churn out. Mike Rutherford, Tony Banks wrote most of the album. Post Peter Gabriel, he'd left the band by this time, and this track was the first single from the album, and then there were 3, and it marked a departure from the previous sound that proved they could survive and flourish without Peter Gabriel.

0: Scotland's finest, the wonderful pilot there, led by David Paton, and that was Magic. Right, just in ahead of an interview with The Real Thing, before we get there, let's give you the answer to the quiz. Hopefully you got 3 out of 3. Question number one was this. It was a lyric. I want to know the artist and the song. When I was young, it seemed life was so wonderful. Who is it? What is it? It's Supertramp doing The Logical Song. Question number two. If I mention the songs Wednesday Week and My Perfect Cousin, both hits for whom? Ireland's finest, they are the Undertones. And question number three, you had a three-way chance on this one. Fool to Cry was off which Rolling Stones album? Was it A, Black and Blue, B, Some Girls, C, Emotional Rescue? The answer, A, Black and Blue. So if you got that and the Undertones for My Perfect Cousin and the Logical Song, Supertramp for the lyric, give yourselves a nice little pat on the back. Okay, interview time. I wanted to find out the inspiration to forming The Real Thing. Here's Chris Amu. When you were growing up in Liverpool, who were your inspirations? Who did you look upon and think to yourself, you know, I want to be in the music industry?
1: Right. All the sort of the American soul bands, like the Temptations, the OJs, all them type of bands. Basically, Jeff, bands that looked like we did.
0: Yeah.
1: You know, sort of all the black American sort of soul bands. And also my brother, Eddie, who was in another band at the time called The Chants,
0: yeah,
1: who were a lot older than us, but they had made a good career out of being, you know, in a vocal group on stage. And so we knew it could be done by looking at them. And, yeah, we decided at a very young age that that's what we wanted to do. So we'd sit in our living room every evening for about 2 years, just singing along with the Temptations and the OJs and all them type of bands, and learning how to harmonise. And that's how it all came about.

0: including that one. Can't get by without you. You Mirror Everything, of course, made number one. I thought that would do as well, but that stalled at two. Right, second of our interviews here on Supersonic 70s. Hollies were huge in the 60s, but they also had hits in the 70s, Air That I Breathe being one. But we're going to be talking here with Alan Clark very much about Long Call Woman in a Black Dress.
1: I was going to open, Alan, by playing Long Call Woman in a Black Dress, because a few years ago, we had Roger Cook on the show, and he was telling me how much he enjoyed the session, and you opening up with that guitar bit to Long Call Woman.
2: That's right, yeah. Yeah, well, it just came to me, you know, it was off the top of my head.
1: Yeah.
2: So it fitted quite nicely into it, you know. And what a great record to have a hit with, you know.
1: Fabulous. I think it's your biggest hit in America. I know it made number two in Billboard, and I know it sold 1.5 million over there, but of course it sold more worldwide. But I think it was the biggest song you had in America.
2: It was, yeah. I mean, it was rock and roll, so it went straight to the heart, you know, of the people over there. It was one of those strange things where you record a song which was just going to be a single for an album, and then actually leaving the group

0: What a riff that's got, isn't it? Long Pole Woman in a Black Dress, the wonderful Hollies.
1: On Supersonic 70s, it's the classic album of the week.
0: Right, and this is the one that we're going to go out with from 1971, the album. You're going to like this one, Leslie Ann, as well. From a classic album, Hunky Dory, in 1971. This is David Bowie, the Thin White Duke. He is Changes.

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1: Nile Rodgers and Duran Duran bring us this week's Road Roller with their brand new single, Free to Love.

very good idea. Welcome along. It is Kick Up the 80s. I'm Jeff Dorsett, going to be in the deck chair for the next 60 minutes. So another track from the Full Moon Fever album from 89. Tom Petty and the Heartbreakers and I Won't Back Down. And then the most successful duo in the 80s in America. They're Hall & Oates. Maneater. Right, what do we got? Well, interviews with John Ilsley, founder member of Dire Straits, and Ricky Ross, founder member of Deacon Blue. Story on the song comes from Danny Wilson. Best of British we'll throw in as well. We'll find something really great for you. Leslie Ann, listen up. I've got a couple of great tracks for you coming shortly. And if you want to get in touch, please do so. The email is chunkyjeff@gmail.com. That's chunkygeoff@gmail.com. Or you can get me on WhatsApp, 077-844-89469. We'll also give you a cover from Another Brother if we can fit it all in. And Headbangers Heaven. Yes, Iron Maiden are going to be on that. Right now, thinking back to the days of Miami Vice. I should be wearing no socks and a pastel suit, but I'm not today. Wearing a Nirvana t-shirt. Anyway, we're going with this one. Came from it there. Glenn Frey and Smuggler's Blues. All about them drugs. What a knockout song this is.

0: Jeff does it.
1: Now, the idea is you're waving a flag and telling us all about British music. Americans do it well, we can do it even better. What I want is a song or an artist. Could be a solo artist, could be a group. Any which way you want to cut it for me on Kick Up the 80s, as long as that's where it comes from. And I will play it for you. Send it on an email, chunkyjeff@gmail.com, and I'll gladly do it. Stand by, Leslie. We've got tracks coming up for you shortly. But before we get there, our nomination for Best of British is going to be right here, and it is Eurythmics.

0: couple of people to talk to there and give a shout out to Nigel Bard. Hope things are good for you at Sunshine. Steve Johnston out there in Ras Al Khaimah, Rack Radio. Phil Richardson, my main man's out there. And Richard Buckle, Surf 105, out there in Hua Hin in Thailand. Like that one, Richard? Yeah, it certainly did that for you. Right, let's go with a quiz now.
1: Premiership Pop Quiz. Now, here's Jeff Dorsett.
0: Right, three questions for you. Hopefully you get three out of three. We shall see and give you the answers in about half an hour's time. Question number one. Causing a Commotion was an 80s hit for whom? Causing a Commotion was an 80s hit for whom? Question number two on Kick Up the 80s. Solid as a Rock was a hit in 1984, but for whom? And question number three, which James Bond movie did Sheena Easton record the main track? Which James Bond movie did Sheena Easton record the main track? As I said, answers coming your way in about half an hour. Right, Leslie Ann in Bexhill on Sea. Yes, she wrote a really, really nice email in to me. Loads of artists that she likes, but I thought we'd go with these two. First up, I'm going to go with Bruce Hornsby. Now, most people, of course, play The Way It Is. But I'll tell you what, this is equally as good, maybe even better. And Prince is going to follow. So especially for you, Leslie Ann. And by the way, play this for Paul Wappert and my very good friend, the very young Mickey Binks in Memory Lane Radio. All of you guys, thanks very much for having me. And we go with this, Every Little Kiss. What a song this is.

Now, Leslie said to me she's a huge Prince fan, so I hope you like my selection there, 1999. And before that, Every Little Kiss, the wonderful Bruce Hornsby. Of course, he's one time he was the manager of Huey Lewis and the News. Right, next one up here. Going to go cheating a little bit here. It is my show, so I'm going to put this in. Although it came out in 1978, we're going to class it as the 80s, especially for Peter Cook in Phoenix in Arizona. Now, he's written me a great note there talking about all mod cons and the Jam and everything connected with it there, and he listens to me as well out there, so that's great stuff. I hope you're enjoying Kick Up the 80s and the tracks we're playing, Peter, and it's my pleasure to play this for you. Andy Olson, by the way, how are you at Radio Free Phoenix? Great to be on your station as well. And right, we're going to go with this off the album and written by the Kinks, Ray Davis, especially for you, Peter. Mod Cons is the album. Let's go with this. David Watts, Now.

0: style, especially for Peter Cook. And if you want to do the same as Peter and get a track on, it's very, very easy. All you've got to do, drop me a line to chunkyjeff@gmail.com. chunkyjeff@gmail.com. Now, the beauty about the decades here that we play, there's so many different genres. So I thought what we do is go with a bit of Iron Maiden as Headbangers Heaven. What do you think?
1: Headbangers Heaven.

0: number one single for them, I Made It, Bruce Dickinson. And I think it's from an album, Be Quick or Be Dead, but I may be corrected on that. But I played it because we lost actually a point in a quiz. I hadn't recognised that particular song. Simon Lockyer, good on you with your quizzes, but I'll tell you what, you beat me there.
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0: Now, this is where we give you a backstory to a particular hit, and this week on Kick Up the 80s, we're going with what turned out to be a one-hit wonder in the end, if I remember correctly, 1987, and Danny Wilson and Mary's Prayer made number three in the UK from an album called, simply, Meet Danny Wilson. The group's made up of three brothers from Dundee in Scotland. They got their name from Frank Sinatra's character in a film called Meet Danny Wilson. Group disbanded in 1990, so they weren't around for a long time. Such a short career. Song was featured in the soundtrack for the film There's Something About Mary. Anyway, story behind the song, Danny Wilson.

0: Terrific, love it. Dundee's finest, they are Danny Wilson and Mary's Prayer, and that's the story behind the song. Right, we've still got the answer to the quiz to come. Let's go with the interviews. This is one I did with John Ilsley, founder member of Dire Straits. Doesn't live far away from us here, down in Livingston. I think he's still got the boozer down there and the restaurant, because one of my friends was working as a chef for him down there. Dave Quiz was doing that. Right, anyway, we're having a chat here about the legend that is the Rock and Roll Hall of Fame. Here's John Ilsley.
1: Just say, I hope you don't mind me mentioning this. Rock and Roll Hall of Fame in 2018, we voted for you, because we had a vote. We voted and we voted for the Zombies. And I'm pleased to say the Zombies got in second time round, but you got in as well. So I'll tell you what, very, very good. And you attended the ceremony there, didn't you?
2: Well, I did, yes. It was quite a weird experience, I have to say.
1: Go on, then tell us about it.
2: Oh, golly. How long have you got?
1: We close at 10. Yeah. Carry on.
2: I'll keep it brief. Basically, you know, it's a really big deal in America, the Rocking Hall of Fame. And I don't think people realise here quite what such a big deal it is. So when you get there, it's kind of overwhelming. Because people come from all over the states and just hang out, in Cleveland, and there's millions of people everywhere, and it's sort of fairly chaotic. And, we didn't have the full band there, so we couldn't play, which was a bit of a disappointment.
1: Yeah.
2: And, the organization is quite political, and it's become, from an artist's point of view, a bit weird. It was a bit weird, but we got through it. And I have to say that as far as I was concerned, it was a great honour.
1: Yeah.
2: To do it, but they sort of made the fundamental mistake of inviting members of the band that hadn't seen each other for probably 40 years. So it seemed a bit odd.
1: Yes. Gosh, do you look old?
2: But you can imagine trying to get together, four or five or six people who haven't spent any time together for some considerable time. It's a bit weird.
1: Yes.
2: So that didn't happen. And I went on behalf of the band with Guy and Alan, and we managed to survive it. Let's put it that way.
1: Absolutely.
2: But it's a great honour anyway. It's a nice thing to eventually be put in the Hall of Fame.

0: What a great song that is. Romeo and Juliet. Love it. Terrific stuff there. The wonderful Dire Straits there. Right, just ahead of our second interview, which is with Deacon Blue. Before we get there, let's give you the answer to the quiz. Right, question number one. Causing a Commotion was an 80s hit, but for whom? Madonna was the answer. Question number two, Solid as a Rock was a hit in 1984, but for whom? Might have caught you out that one. It's a duo, Ashford and Simpson, the songwriters. What did they write? Ain't a Man in High Enough being amongst it as well. But Solid as a Rock, 84, was a hit for Nick Ashford and Valerie Simpson. And question number three, which James Bond movie did Sheena Easton record the main track? It was for the movie For Your Eyes Only. So if you got that, Ashford and Simpson for Solid as a Rock and Madonna on the lyric and the song Causing a Commotion, give yourselves a pat on the back. Right, second one here. There's a famous venue in Glasgow called the Barrowlands. And I wanted to talk to Ricky Ross, the leader of Deacon Blue, all about it. 31st of March 2017, you return to the Barrowlands. Now, that must have been crazy because I can imagine coming from that area, going back. I mean, I've never been to the Barrowlands myself, but I understand it's such an iconic venue up there in Scotland. Tell me about Barrowlands as a venue.
1: It's a strange one, really, because it's an old ballroom. It's an old ballroom that's from the 50s. In the 60s, it got closed down. There was a series of unexplained women who were murdered, and the kind of when they often were met, the guy that they met, a guy called Bible John, about the Glasgow story, they met the Barrowlands. So the place had sort of bad reputation, and then sort of got closed down. And then in the 80s, because the big Apollo had closed down, there was a shortage of venues, and people started using the Barrowlands again. And because it had an old dance floor, sprung dance floor, you know, the audience literally bounced up and down.
0: Yes.
1: So it's become this, it's just become a place that a lot of bands love to play. We used to have special nights there. We played there in 88. And, you know, in terms of facilities, in terms of dressing rooms, in terms of lots and lots of things. Production people hate it because you can't get enough lights in. Now, everything is, you know, if you tick every box, it really fails to meet all the things, the criteria for running a gig. And yet everyone will tell you it's a favourite place to see a band. I actually think one of the reasons is because it sounds good. And I think that people often overlook this, but, venues are good venues because they sound good.
0: Yes.
1: And then it put into that, they're all standing, and it's a kind of, it's in the middle of the coldest night of the year, it can be like a sauna, then that sort of describes it. But it's on paper it shouldn't work, but in practice it's everyone's favorite place.
0: And the acoustics, of course, are so important in a venue. I mean, I remember talking to Bill Wyman of the Rolling Stones about venues, and he slagged off one or two venues around the country that I thought were supposed to be really big, iconic venues, that the acoustics were poor, and then others, some of these mausoleums that you think wouldn't work, do in fact have great acoustic

0: brother from another brother. Jeff Dawson, pick up the 80s.
1: Now, here we're... This is called Cover from Another Brother, where we pick a song that was originally a hit in the 80s. It was a smash song for the wonderful Foreigner, led by Mick Jones, who's been inducted into the Portsmouth Guildhall Wall of Fame. And this pieces together Luke Evans and the wonderful Beverly Knight. Let's see if this works. Cover from Another Brother. I want to know what love is.

0: action is.
1: Check it out. We got action with the one and only Stan Mary. Mercy, Mr. Percy.
2: Wow.
3: It's the big one.
4: Hello, my name's Dan Berry. How you doing? Lots of lovely music, as you know. Or you should do by now. Tell a friend. 2 hours of fun and frolicking. Yes, frolicking, I said, madam. Hope you enjoy it. If you're in bed, stay there and enjoy there. If you're having your breakfast, enjoy there. Just enjoy.

Yeah, nice couple that time. You had Oasis and She's Electric. I played that the other week. I enjoyed it that much. I thought I'd do it again, because I can. And above that was a guy called Sugar Ray. Not Sugar Ray Leonard, the boxer. No. He hasn't started singing just because he doesn't box anymore. Like, in it. And the song was called Every Morning. Sing-along sort of song, that, I reckon. Don't forget, a little later on in the show, we got the beautiful coffee break. So, as I would say, how many songs you got? About 15 minutes. It took me a while to work that one out. Run out of fingers.

Yeah, nice couple that time. You had Oasis and She's Electric. I played that the other week. I enjoyed it that much. I thought I'd do it again, because I can. And above that was a guy called Sugar Ray. Not Sugar Ray Leonard, the boxer. No, he hasn't started singing just because he doesn't box anymore. Like, in it. And the song was called Every Morning. Sing-along sort of song, that, I reckon. Don't forget, a little later on in the show, we got the beautiful coffee break. So, as I would say, how many songs we got? Five or six? About 15 minutes. It took me a while to work that one out. Run out of fingers.

It's the big match. Yeah, take you back to remember these sort of things, you see. A great trio that time. We had The Script with featuring Will.i.am. Will.i.am. That was a collaboration. Now that's a big word for a 12-year-old. They were formed in 2001 in lovely Dublin. I love Dublin. And the song was called Hall of Fame. Above that was Ed Sheeran and Castle on the Hill. I used to own one of them. Well, I didn't. Bit of a lie, that. Someone very close to me did. And above the top of the three was Lola Young. And it was all a bit messy. Well, that was the name of the song. It wasn't, I hope, my link wasn't too messy.

0: I'm definitely really into all these big band sounds, aren't I?
1: Yeah.
0: Well, what did you have then? Mr. Steve Ellis, the lead singer of Love Affair. Their massive number one hit in 1968, Everlasting Love. And I'm told by a friend of a friend, that's Paul Chard's favourite song. I'm dropping names like there is no tomorrow. And then above that, we had a great song. And I tell you what, I'll play a jingle especially for it. Okay?
2: Number one producer.
0: Yes.
2: Number one DJ.
0: Thank you very much.
2: Number one factor. Scene.
0: Bloop, bloop, bloop. Yeah, at the top of that, you had Mr. Tony Tribe. The song was all about a Saturday night. Red, red wine. All done in reggae for you. Okay, lovely people, I tell you what we got now is the famous, worldwide known coffee break. You got the Carpenters, the Temptations. So, Alan, turn your radio up now and let your lovely lady, Barbara, have a listen to this. And then we have Halsey. So, here it comes.

Oh Yes Baby. Okay, so we're running now into part two. You just had Erasure and Sometimes. Above that was Roscoe. Oh, I'm not supposed to say that. Jingles, no. Above that, you had Mark Ambo. Belong Together. I got a number 11 in the UK charts in 2024. A chatty sort of thing. And then you had Panic at the Disco as the name of the band, and High Hopes.

Okay, pop pickers. Let's have a jingle, shall we? Why not? Okay, let's go. Hit the button. And then nothing happens. Oh, God. Well, it didn't come through my headphones anyway.

So a bit more of the old swinging cymbal for you. Right, you just had the script and the man who couldn't, can't be moved. Don't understand. On top of the double, you had the Style Council. Good old Paul Weller. Shout to the top, he said. In the charts between 1984 and 1985, it wasn't in the charts for 2 years. It was obviously over Christmas, wasn't it, yeah? Or the New Year. Shout to the top, he said. Stand by for a great bit of reggae, boys and girls, children, cats and dogs.

0: Queen Mary City Red. I bet that woke you up if you were half asleep there. Vanessa Carlton. And the song's called A Thousand Miles. Do you know what? That got it 20-odd years ago. That was in the charts. 2002, top 10 hit for Vanessa Carlton. Above that great reggae song, we had Johnny Nash and Hold Me Tight. I might follow to bed otherwise. Okay. Right, lovely people, I have a very special three songs for you next. The Motown Montage, The Supremes, Junior Walker, and Stevie Wonder.
1: Musical power. Tam, Tam, Tam, La Motown.

0: Tam Lamontown.
1: It most certainly was. Tam Lamontown. And you had three great songs then, of course, Stevie Wonder and A Place in the Sun. We all want to be there, don't we? That was the original, done in 1966. Next couple of weeks, I will be finding the reggae version of that, because that was brilliant as well. Above those, we had Junie Walker and the All-Stars, and I'm a roadrunner, baby. There was no baby running, of course, I always had that on. On top of the three in the Motown was the Supremes, and they were climbing up the ladder to the roof. They had a dodgy slate or something, and there was something wrong with their chimney, I don't know.

Oh, he's doing it with Mr. Blow. And a song called Mr. Blow? It's not a song, it's a instrumental. So what did you have? A little bit of Simple Minds. They invented them for me. Don't You Forget About Me Now. Takes us back to Merlin's days, eh? And above that, you had Monkey Spanner coming to you from Dave and Ansel Collins. The top of the trio was Swing 'Em Out, Sister. And Breakout. Yeah, okay. So, time-wise, we're running away. We still have a few more to go, I hope. Unless they cut me off earlier and earlier. So, listen, from East Danbury, look after yourselves. Until we see you next time, try and have a good time, eh? See you next week. Bye-bye now. Bye.

0: Johnny Dankworth and his orchestra with African Waltz. Good morning. Welcome along to Saturday here on the Big L. It's Simon with you. Saturday live. We are live. We are in the studio. We are drinking a hot coffee.
1: The heart and soul of rock and roll. Big L.
0: I haven't got a hammer, though. Good job, Trini Lopez has. 6:30 after 9, good morning. Eight. Ooh. I haven't had enough coffee yet, obviously.
2: I have.

That's Trini Lopez, If I Had a Hammer. Once again, a very good morning. Welcome along to Saturday Live here on the Big L with me, Simon, in the studio. Yes, got a hot coffee this morning. I'm just waiting on a piece of toast. So hopefully that'll come along shortly. Have a good old munch. Carpenter's on the way with Top of the World. We've got the Moonflowers in the Rain. Then we've got the Mystery Tune.

0: 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Okay, that's today's mystery tune here on the Big L. If you know what it is, let me know. studiobiglradio.co.uk or 255-808-113 this morning. 16 and a half after 8.
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1: I'll
0: over.
1: Come out for a bit, darling.
2: Mike Zahn and Wendy Richards. How do you remember Wendy Richards? Do you remember as Miss Brahms in Are You Being Served? Or do you remember her as Pauline Fowler in EastEnders? Or do you remember in the movie On the Buses? You stole my washing. she's been in many other things, of course. The whisper's on the way. The beat goes on. We have this morning.
3: Upside down, inside out. It's the mystery.
2: Ooh, there's an email coming in. Do you read that?

There we go. That's today's mystery tune here on Big L International. 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It's the Whispers.

Junior Walker and the All-Stars. I'm a Roadrunner baby. I'm just having a look around online, actually, for some decent score sheets. And for Eurovision tonight, and I found the best ones on the BBC website. So I'm going to print off those. Can't do it at the minute, because otherwise you'd be hearing burp, burp, burp, burp in the background from the printer. David and Trina, good morning. Could I play Funny How Love Can Be by the Ivy League? Great song. Great song, yes. We could do that. We'll do that next, actually. Today's mystery tune goes like this. Press the button.

0: was a white.
1: I need to give my touch screen a bit of a wipe because I touched it once and it didn't play. I had to give it a thud. So time to get the screen cleaner out. Worst thing you can ever put on an LED screen is stuff like Mr. Sheen and things like that. It just doesn't work. It just leaves it all smudgy and horrible. It's Big L. It's Saturday morning and we'll do this for David and Trina.

0: That's David Soul, Hutch, from Starsky and Hutch, going in with My Eyes Open. Celebrity birthdays today, Judy Finnegan. How old do you think Judy Finnegan is? 77. Pierce Brosnan, James Bond, GoldenEye, Die Another Day. And he was in Mamma Mia. He couldn't sing in Mamma Mia, could he? How old do you think Pierce is today? He's 73 today. Richard Page is 73 today as well. He was the lead singer of the band Mr. Mister. Mr. Mister. Broken Wings. I remember Broken Wings. Hazel O'Connor. I loved Hazel O'Connor in the early 80s. Eighth Day, D-Days, Will You, amongst other songs she sung. She's from Coventry. She is 71 today. Glenn Gregory, co-founder of Heaven 17. I've never been closer. Temptation. He's 68 today, is Glenn. And Janet Jackson, one of the Jackson clan, of course. She is 60 today, is Janet Jackson. Talk about Janet Jackson. I saw the Michael film earlier on in the week. I actually thought it was quite good. It was okay. They've left it open to carry on after the Bad album. So there may be another one on the way. You never know. Should we do another quick blast of this before we do anything else?
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0: There we go. That's today's mystery tune. If you don't, let me know back in a mo.
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Dave, D Dozy Beak Mick and Titch, here on Big L International on Saturday Live with Bendit. Bendit. 1908, on this day, Britain's first diesel submarine, HMS D1, was launched. Prototype for the D-class. Nuclear now, aren't they, of course. The Beatles appeared on the kids' programme Pops and Lenny. On this day in 1963 at Shepherd's Bush Green BBC Theatre, performing From Me to You. I wonder why they performed From Me to You. You might actually find that out later on in the show. It's Fleetwood Mac. It's because it's Tusk. That's why I said Fleetwood Mac. Yeah. Let's just get on with this, shall we?

Search of the Sweets of My Sweet here on the Big L, 7 minutes to 9 o'clock now. It's a lovely sunny morning. It's a bit chilly today, but it's a lovely sunny morning. It's warming up a little bit quicker than it did yesterday. It was a bit cloudy yesterday morning. Where are we off to now? Patricia in Munich. Good morning to Patricia. She said, would you be so kind as to play Baby Come To Me by James Ingram and Patty Austin? Yes, sure. I love this. This is more of a Sunday morning song, isn't it? I love this song, though. It's a nice ballad. I used to play this at the end of the night in the discos.

Percy Applejack's Tell Me When. Welcome to part two of Saturday Live here on Big L International on this Saturday morning. We got some ABBA on the way. Gimme, gimme, gimme a man after midnight. The sun's come out.

0: Oh, there's an electrician. Just what I want. What's the number? 012273939. Ah! Missed it.
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0: All right. 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

0: What's going on then?
1: Well, we're in love.
0: Now listen, let me tell you.

Morning to Dave in Bristol. Can I give any of those a spin? Yeah, I picked the first one off your list, if you like. This one. Decades feature after this. The Threes today.

There we go, playing that for Dave in Bristol this morning. Okay, it's decades time now. Number one's on this day across three decades. We start with the Beatles today. 4 weeks at number one for this.

We jump another decade now. 4 weeks at number one. You're all 4 weeks at number one today, actually. Just a quick note to Patricia. Have done. Hopefully things will be back to normal very shortly. So I just had a look. Yes, it is off air at the minute, Big L2. So I've passed a message to our tech wizard, who will hopefully get it back on air ASAP.

Dance Wizard, See My Baby Jive. It wasn't very often a song over 5 minutes long made it to the top of the chart and stayed there. We're talking Bohemian Rhapsody. Queen did it twice, didn't they? Did it with innuendo as well. Both those songs over 5 minutes. This song was over 5 minutes, clocking in at 5 minutes, 20 seconds this day in 1983. 4 weeks at the top of the chart for Spandau Ballet.

There we go. That's our decades feature for this week here on the Big L. Just before we reveal the mystery tune in about 10 minutes' time, I'll play it for you one more time this morning. Upside!

There we go. If you know what it is, let me know. studio@biglradio.co.uk. 01255 808 113 on the phones. 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

So just running with fa-fa-fa-fa-fa, a sad song. I said the other day, it should be sa-sa-sa-sa-sa, a sad song. Okay, where are we going now? Did you get it this morning? Were you first this morning? I don't know. It's sad.

0: Did you get that this morning? Well, John and Marilyn did. They were first in with the correct answer. Even before I finished talking, they were on the phone sending their message. So well done to John and Marilyn. They get the accolade today. David and Trina, hot on the heels of John and Marilyn. Yes, we did your request. Dave in Bristol. Good morning, Dave. Got the answer right today. That's to Patricia. Well done to Patricia. Where else have we got? I think that was it, actually. Talking about Patricia, she said Big L2 wasn't on. It should be back on very shortly. Kev is on the case. He's sorting that out. I don't know why, but Alexa's not playing. Playing when you say start Big L1 for some reason. So you could go to the other stream. Just ask it to open Big L Radio Player, and you'll be able to choose Big L from there. And that is working at the moment. So Charles has let me know. Okay, this was today's mystery tune. I should play it for you now. Before I go, Danny's next here on the Big L. We've got the lunchtime show at 12. Julian is here with the afternoon show at 2. Rick at 5. Danny with a chart show at 6. Frank at 7. And Phil at 8. I haven't noticed anything in our group that he won't be there this evening, so hopefully he'll be there this evening. So that's it from me. I'll be back tomorrow afternoon for just great songs on a Sunday at 3 o'clock, Cardboard Simon, for 3 hours on the Big L. Just picking songs from the Big L archive. Hope you can join me for that. And there you go. Have a great weekend. Bank holiday weekend next weekend. That's come up quick, hasn't it?
1: 7A.
2: What number is this, Chip?
1: 7A.
2: Okay, not me. Don't get excited, man. It's because I'm short, I know.
0: I always cut that bit out of the discos and go straight into the tune. See you tomorrow.

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1: Join Danny Van Dam for the 60s and 70s every Saturday morning between 10 and 12. 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

0: good morning, goeiemorgen, bon matin, good morning, and thanks to Simon. Mamas and Papas, 1967, Cree Kelly on Big Al International, where it's time for the 60s and 70s Shuffle Show, live and lively from our studios in Antwerp, streaming bells and up in Frinton on Sea. Sunny at the moment, but not very warm, only 14 centigrade. 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
0: And the Hurt and Paradise Lost.

sound of the Hurt on Big Al International in Paradise Lost from 1968. Good morning, John and Nico and Lynn by now to Leo and Austin. Patricia Lukic in Munich and Nita in Epsom. John Hatch in Crawley in Lancashire. Sylvia in Amsterdam. And Katerina in Menen. Welcome to the show. Lyric line competition number one for today. Over and over again, you tell me you need my love. What's this song and who sings it? You think you know the answer? Email to studio at bigalradio.co.uk or call me on 0255-88113. So, over and over again, you tell me you need my love. What's the song and who sings it? On the way, the Strokes. I lay down.

Guess Who in no time. Before that, the Strokes and Lay Down on Big Al International. Good morning to Roger and Tony in the sunny London. Two songs for you on the way. First, we got Chicory Tip and Survivor.

Secreted Survivor here. On the way for Roger and Tony, Scott McKenzie in San Francisco, and Arthur Conley and Sweet Soul Music. Also good morning to Colin in Yorkshire and to Pete in Coventry.

0: Kings, have you really got me? Always Cher, Gypsies, Trains and Thieves, and also Severin for Pete in Coventry. After some messages.
1: Oh, there's an electrician. Just what I want. What's their number? 01227 39. Missed it.
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9: On Saturday morning, on the dot, the sun was up, but Fred was not. He found his kids had scoffed the lot. 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Well, you can't blame them, really. Kellogg's Sunshine Cornflakes are so good to eat that all the family love them, and so easy to serve. Just add milk and sugar, and you've got Britain's most popular sunshine breakfast. But all Fred got was an empty bowl.
10: Who's eating all the cornflakes, he said.
9: But his wife said, come on, it's Saturday. You can do the washing up, I'm off to the shops. And Fred said, well, while you're at it, for goodness sake, buy another packet of Kellogg's cornflakes.
11: Jones and Sons, I-class family grocers, yeah?
12: Hello, darling. Look, I'm having a wine and sandwich party. Can you send me some bread?
11: Certainly, madam. Yes, you've been wanting mother's brine. 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A loaf of good food makes lovely sandwiches.
12: Oh, now, sweetheart, I want this party to be a real swinger. Will mother's pride go with caviar and champagne?
11: Mother's pride goes with everything, madam. It's really special.
12: Oh.
11: Stands out from other breads like, a diamond in a bag of nuts.
12: Diamonds? Darling, why didn't you say so? I'll take all the diamonds. I mean, loaves you've got.
13: For then yourself, make the best of coffee. 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
14: Neem nou Gala snelfiltermaling. 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

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Share. Back to the Eurovision Song Contest from 1971 now with Séverine. She won it that year with a song called Un bar, un arbre, une rue.

She won it from Monaco in 1971, the Eurovision Song Contest. Séverine, un bar, un arbre, une rue. And good morning to Anita, and to Mandy, and to Brian, and Epson. I haven't got the one by the Monkees you requested, Anita. Well, I've got Glen Campbell. And Wichita Lineman from 1969.

Glen Gambo and the Wichita Linemen. Birthdays on the 16th of May. Robert Fripp from King Crimson. Roger L. from Foggett. Barbara Lee from the Chiffons. And Richard Page from Mr. Mister. And here are the Chiffons. A sweet talking guy. Good morning, how are you doing? This is Big L. And the 60s and 70s Shuffle Show.

She found some sweet talking guy. Some Dutch bands now. How about Greenfield and Cook next? And Don't Turn Me Loose. Also on the way after tea.

Greenfield and Cook and Don't Turn Me Loose. The last chance to take part of Lyric Line number 1. Some wrong answers came in. We are looking for a 60s song by a British female singer. Over and over, you tell me you need my love. It's not Sandy Shaw and not Petula Clark we are looking for. If you think you know the answer, email to studio@bigelradio.co.uk or call me on 012-558-8113. So over and over again, you tell me you need my love. What's this song and who sings it? Here's After Tea. And a lot to do.

from their album National Disaster from 1967, After Tea and A Lot to Do on Big L International. You're closing down lyric line number one, Over and Over. Again, you tell me you need my love. We were looking for Dusty Springfield and In the Middle of Nowhere. Correct answers for John and Tom and Linda and Nico in Antwerp, Katerina in Mainland and Sylvia in Amsterdam, and Mandy in Epson and also Anita in Epson's got it right. Let's listen to the song, but first let's do another one. Second one for today goes like this. Oh, I try and try, but I can't say goodbye. Oh, I try and try, but I can't say goodbye. What's that one? studio@bigelradio.co.uk if you think you know the answer. Or you can call me on 012-558-1113.

0: 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And along the way, the Small Faces after these.
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1966, Small Faces and All or Nothing on BL International. These are King Crimson. This one's called Cat Food.

King Crimson and Cat Food. One more to take us to the top of the hour. This one by the Flowerpot Man. You can never be wrong.

0: excellent song by the Flower Pot Man, You Can Never Be Wrong. This is wonderful, Beyond International, and the time is 11 o'clock, midday in Central Europe. And I listen to the 60s and 70s Shuffle Show. 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
0: One for Mandy. 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Washburn and the Monkees.

The Monkees en T.W. Washburn. I got it made. I like to thank God. And the music goes on and on and on with Big Al International. The best music of the 50s, 60s, 70s and 80s.

still playing our Little Clown competition, the second one for today. We are looking for a 60s song by a British band. Not the Rolling Stones, not the Fortunes. Oh, I try, but I can't say goodbye. What's this song? Who sings it? studio@miguelradio.co.uk or call me on 01255 808113. 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
0: Before that, Forget. Slow Ride, Tropical International. Also, good afternoon to Patricia Lukic in Munich in Germany. Got two songs on the way for you. Mungo Cherry, Lady Rose, and also the Bellamy Brothers, and Let Your Love Flow.

0: Bellamy Me Brothers and Let Your Love Flow, before that Mungo Jerry and Lady Rose and Big L International. Good morning Albert in Markham in Friesland. I will play the original version by the Trox for you after the messages, but I'll do one by Sandra and Andres as well.
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drugs and lovers all around. Back to the Eurovision Song Contest from 1972 with the next song. The one for the Netherlands. Sandra en Andres, en also Tom de Liefde gaat. One for Albert.

1972 for the Netherlands. Eurovision Song Contest. Sandra en Andres, en als het om de liefde gaat. The Beatles on the way. Track from the album The Magical Mystery Tour. Your mother should know.

Yes, your mother should know. Beatles. From the Magical Mystery Tour album from 1967. We are closing down lyric line number 2. Oh, I try and I try, but I can't say goodbye. We were looking for the holies and I can't let go. Correct answers, John and Tom and Linda and Nico in Antwerp, Katharina in Menen, Sylvia in Amsterdam and Leo in Ostend, Patricia Lukic in Munich, Colin Harker in Yorkshire, Mandy in Epsom, Albert in Makkum in Friesland and Pete in Coventry. Let's do another one. The third and last one for today goes like this. No one will understand what I've got to do. No one will understand what I've got to do. What's that one? You think you know the answer? 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

Ronnie's and I Can't Let Go. I can't let go. This Ain't History. What happened on the 16th of May, 1966? The Beach Boys' Pet Sounds album is released. 1970, number one hit on the UK charts is the England World Cup squad with Back Home. 1975, Wings release Listen to What the Men Said in the UK. 1981, a number one for Bette Davis, Ice and Kim Carnes. 9 weeks on the charts. 1987, David Crosby weds Jane Dance in Los Angeles.

World Cup squad, 1970 back home. The Golden Earrings. For Janine in Antwerp. Just a little bit of peace in my heart.

number one in 1968, so the Golden Earrings, just a little bit of peace in my heart. Next, another one from the Eurovision Song Contest. This time the one from 1969 for France. France Gall, L'Orage.

She won the Eurovision Song Contest in 1965 with Poupée de Cire, Poupée de Son, and she took part again in 1969 with this one, L'Orage. She ended third. The Beach Boys next. And this wonderful track from the Pet Sounds album. This will please Anita in Epson. God only knows.

Beach Boys, 1966, God Only Knows. Someone else has came into Lily Klein number 3 now, playing 60 song, American male singer me I'm looking for this time. No one will understand what I've got to do. It's not Ricky Nelson and not the Flirtations we are looking for. 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Rolling Stones now, Honky Tonk Women. 14 minutes to midday, 14 to 1 in Central Europe. 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

Exploitations and Someone Out There. The last chefs to take part of lyric line number 3. No, Patricia, that's the wrong answer. No one will understand what I've got to do. An American male singer we are looking for and a 60s song. It's not Elvis Presley, it's not Ricky Nelson and not the Flirtations. You think you know the answer? 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Calls 01255 888 113. Crosby, Stills, Nash & Young. Carry on.

Hope you did enjoy the music the past 2 hours here on Wonderful Miguel International. There's another 60s and 70s shuffle show next week. But I'll be back this evening as well, between 6 and 7, between 7 and 8 Central European time, for the Big Al Top 20 Offshore Chart Show. And we'll do the Wonderful Radio London Top 20 from the 15th of May 1966. 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No one will understand what I've got to do. We were looking for Del Shannon and Keep Searching. We got correct answer to this one from John and Tom and Nico in Antwerp, from Katerina in Maine and from Leo in Ostend, and also from Albert in Makkum in Friesland. Bye for now. Here's Del Shannon. Keep Searching.

0: I don't believe it. 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Hey, Ray. Hey, Sugar. Tell them who we are.
1: Well, we're big rock singers. We got golden fingers. And we're loved everywhere we go.
0: That sounds like

0: Oh, there's an electrician. Just what I want. What's the number? 01227 39. Ah! Missed it.
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some of Taylor Swift country music. That's kind of developed into children's music, Taylor Swift. But that's a great song, as we play the wider selection of music anyway. Saturday afternoon, that's what it's all about.

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around here. Alex Warren's Fever Dream at the heart and soul of rock and roll. We are Big Al International, Julia Bright here till 5 o'clock. Hoping you're well and enjoying your Saturday wherever you are, whatever you're up to. Thank you for

Where were you? What were you doing when you first heard these songs today? Sorry, distracted by the phone. I'm going to try and ignore the phone. It just says I want some money. Well, there's a

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Yeah, the average person spends 7 hours in a month deciding what they're going to wear if they're going on a night out. If you're out and about tonight, hope you have a great Saturday night.

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what a great way to start the hour going. This Town Ain't Big Enough for the Both of Us from Sparks. It was the first hit in the UK charts, an American duo. Weird, wacky, innovative. You make your own opinion. Got to number two in the British charts. Well, a very good afternoon to you. I'm Rick Haney, coming to you live from the Big Old Studios just outside Atlanta. Bit of a summer cold that's been going around and whacking everybody, you know. So we'll muddle our way through for the next hour. Usual stuff coming up, of course. We've got Beat the Chime, the one-ish, second-ish, note-ish wonder thing.

Just a small folksy band from Australia. Well, huge, of course. 1965, The Seekers, beautiful voice of Judith Durham. I'll Never Find Another You, which was number one in the British charts, top five for them in the US.

You can win a virtual sausage roll or any confectionery sweets candy of your choice, all virtual, of course. Beat the Chime Time. Going to play you a well-known song from the 60s or 70s, and I've replaced a word, a phrase, or sometimes even the song title, with the sound of London's famous Big Ben.

He did pretty well with that in 62. Top 10 hit in the UK, top 5 in the US, Dion and The Wanderer. We've got a winner. Quite a few, actually. Howard from Loughton. Yeah, you got it right, and you would like some opal fruit. Yeah, remember that? Opal fruits made to make your mouth water. Yeah, and then they ultimately called them Starburst. Over here, they've always been called Starburst, apparently. And so I said one time, well, I have some opal fruits, and they looked at me like weird. It was like, remember marathon bars ultimately became Snickers? Rest of the world, it was already Snickers. UK was something different for some reason, and they finally put it in. Linda from Letchworth Garden City, spot on, you're correct. David and Trina, yes, and you want some Fry's Five Centres. I used to love those. Different flavour as you went down the bar. Oh, I would eat one of those in a heartbeat right now. Used to buy a lot of those. And then Patricia from Munich, congratulations, you're right. And Charmaine from South Africa, you're also spot on. And Charmaine, our neighbours, one of the woman is from South Africa, and my kids love the peppermint crisp tart. So she made it for us last weekend. There was a knock on the door about 6 o'clock, and there it was. Peppermint crisp tart. Oh, absolutely divine. And they had the coconut biscuits they're able to find from a shop in our area, and they were genuine South African coconut biscuits. Oh, so tasty. All right, final chance to hear our Beat the Chime.

0: From the Big L, Fab 500, 1966, David and Jonathan and Lovers of the World Unite. Earlier on, of course, I played Sparks. Howard said he promoted them, and Ronnie Mayall looked weird on stage and grumpy, but actually was a really nice guy. And that's often the way, actually. The ones that look nice on stage are real grumpy, and then the ones that look grumpy on stage are actually pretty nice. Funny how that works.
1: You must eat the sausage roll.
0: So congratulations to our winner, Howard. You can have your opal fruits. Linda from LGC. David and Trina, you can have a Thrive Centre. Side Centres. Can you still buy those? I wonder if they've gone anyway. A virtual one of those. Patricia and then Charmaine from South Africa. It was Trains and Boats and Planes. And a couple of you actually said, I prefer the Burt Bacharach version. Well, but you don't mind this one. Billy J. Kramer in the Dakotas. Trains

a short song. 1965, got to number 12 in the British charts. Trains and Boats and Planes, written by Burt Bacharach and Hal David. Billy J. Kramer and the Dakotas. And it did okay. Well, not really in the States. Probably paid for a couple of pints down the local pub. All right, let's do our power trio now. Going to have three great male crooners. Because it just sounds great. Fish and chips, dandelion and burdock, sausage roll.

0: I was so relaxed in the studio to that power trio. Oh, Andy Williams, Dean Martin and Matt Monro. Still to come, of course, on One Second-ish. Ish. No wonder.
1: Oh, a plumber's van. Ah, just what I need. What's the number? 012-7384. Oh, missed it.
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0: 1962, released on both sides of the Atlantic. Top 20 here in the UK. Well, over there in the UK, because I'm in America. And over here in the US, it got to number 3. Okie dokie.
1: Here's how the contest works.
0: 1 second of an intro. Ooh. You know it. You really know it. Mmm. What could it be? Now, if you think you know it.
1: Here's the number to call.
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She must belong to San Francisco. She must have lost her way. Posting a poster of Pancho and Cisco one California day. She says she believes in a Robin Hood and brotherhood and colors of green and gray.

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I will be Gadgee. I'll be the Count of Monte Cristo. You'll be the Countess May. You can believe it, Robin Hood and Brotherhood and rolling the ball in the hay.

Mark Lindsay, and it was one of those songs that made VHF and FM sound so great in the 1970s. Arizona, of course, great state, went there all years ago. Sister came out, went to Las Vegas. We decided to drive to the Grand Canyon. 6 hours from Vegas to the Grand Canyon. We got there. After half an hour, we said, yeah, we've seen it, we're done. And we found a pizza hut in a town called Flagstaff and then drove back home. And the speed limit on the interstate in Arizona for that section was 80 miles an hour. My sister, heavy foot. She couldn't wait to get to 80. Police car got behind her, sirens on. We thought we were done for, but they were chasing somebody else. Okie dokie. We've got a winner. Howard, we would love some Spangles. Linda from Letchworth Garden City, spot on. David and Trina, they want some Wrigley's Juicy Fruit Gum, advertised a lot on Radio London back in the day. It's the only Wrigley's I can actually chew on was the Juicy Fruit, I remember, but you're spot on. And Patricia from Munich, absolutely on the nail. Here's the longer version. I really thought the short version would fox you, but I got it wrong. I underestimate you, and you got it all right. But if you didn't, this might make it more obvious. If you think you know the answer, studio at biglradio.co.uk. Would love to hear from you. And don't

Barely tickled the charts in the UK in 61, but it was a top 10 hit for Kokomo in the US, Asia Minor. If you think you know what that's from, studio at biglradio.co.uk. Oh, I think I'm about to sneeze. Oh, the cold, you know, I think I'm going to... Oh, hang on.

0: You know, I'm not the first DJ that's ever sneezed into that song, and I won't be the last. Lynn Anderson, I Never Promised You a Rose Garden, number three on both sides of the Atlantic in 1971, crossover from country into main genre. So congratulations to Howard, you'll have some Spangles. Linda, David and Trina want some Wrigley's Juicy Fruit Chewing Gum, you got it right. Patricia from Munich, and Paul also got it right. Good afternoon to you, Paul. You actually, your email landed just before I played the 5-second version, so you get the extra large.
1: You must eat the sausage roll.
0: It was the Kaylin Twins, it was when? When am I going to play it? I'm going to hit the button right now.

Got to number one in the British charts 1958. Top five for them in the US. The Kaelin Twins and When. Sally Oldfield now on the Big L International, the sister of Mike Oldfield. Used to hear this a lot on the radio and fell in love with this song many, many moons ago.

0: She did break into the top 20 with it, got to number 19 in 1979. Sally Oldfield and Mirrors on the Big L International. So next week, it'll be a cardboard virtual me. It's a holiday weekend for us here, Memorial Day. I think it's your Whitsun holiday weekend tune. We're going to be travelling to family for birthday party celebrations in South Carolina. So I will be back live with you in early June.
1: It's another wonderful weekend.
2: Another forgotten song from the Vinyl Graveyard.

Davy Jones, yes, he was the lead singer of the Monkees, and we saw the Monkees perform Wolf Trap, oh, I'm going to say 14, 15 years ago, and sadly about 2 months after we saw him live, Davy Jones passed at a very young age. Well, not young, he did well, but still, went younger than he should have done. ABBA Voulez-Vous taking us out with a little bit of Smokey. That's it for me. It's a cardboard me next weekend because we're travelling, unfortunately. Back with you live in a couple of weeks. Danny Van Dam's next, Paul Voss, and then Phil Troll live between 8 and tonight on the Big L International. Have a great week.

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Danny Van Dam, live and lively from our studios in Antwerp in Belgium. Streaming by Central Up in France and also in Essex in UK. 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On 18, Creedence Clearwater Revival, Proud Mary. 17, Suzanne Herman van Veen. On 16, The Bee Gees and the 1st of May. 15, Lenny Coeur and the Troubadour. And on 14, The Wallace Collection and Daydream. All on the way for you. Welcome to the show.

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Big L International, broadcasting worldwide, 24 hours a day, 7 days a week. 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A Wallace Collection on 14 and Daydream on 13. The Who, Pinball Wizard on 12, the Sir Douglas Quintet and Mendocino. 11, the Small Faces, Afterglow of Your Love. And on 10, Pepper and Soul and Have My Love. That's all on the way.

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number 10 on the Radio Veronica Top 20 from the 26th of April 1969. Pepper and Soul and Have My Love on 9. Mike and Tina Turner, River Deep Mountain High on 8. On 8, The Beatles and Get Back. 7, Fleetwood Mac, Man of the World. On 6, Dave D, Dozy, Biggie, Mick and Teach and Don Juan. And on 5, Gloria and The Last 7 Days.

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number 5 on the Randy Veronica Top 20 from the 26th of April 1969. The Last 7 Days in Gloria. On 4, The Marbles, The Walls Fell Down. And 3, The Exception in the 5th. On 2, we got The Cats and Why. And that's all on the way.

So far, the Radio Veronica Top 20 from the 26th of April of 1969 on Big L International. Where are the good times? Time for a roundup.

On 20, The Beach Boys and I Can Hear Music. 19, Lulu and Boom Bang a Bang. On 18, Creedence Clearwater Revival. Proud Mary. On 17, Suzanne Herman van Veen. 16, Where the Bee Gees and the 1st of May. And on 15, The Troubadour, Lenny Coeur. 14, The Wallace Collection, Daydream. And on 13, The Who and Pinball Wizard. 12, The Sir Douglas Quintet and Mendocino. 11, The Small Faces, Afterglow of Your Love. And on 10, Pepper and Soul and Have My Love. 9, I Can Tina Turner, River Deep, Mountain High. On 8, The Beatles and Get Back. And on 7, Fleetwood Mac and Man of the World. 6, Dave D. Dozy, Beacon Beak and Titch, Don Juan. And on 5, Gloria and The Last 7 Days. On 4, The Marbles, The Walls Fell Down. And 3, Exception and The Fifth. 2, The Cats and Why. And the number 1 on the 26th of April 1969 on Radio Veronica came from Mary Hopkin in a song called Goodbye. Thanks for listening. Next week we will do Radio North Sea International Top 20. Hope to see you then. And here's the number 1.

So there we go. It's Bobby Darin and Dream Lover kicking off tonight's Paul Voss Hour. So we've got hits for you tonight. Number ones from 1959 and number 69. So, yeah, we got these, all these number ones. And if you've got any requests, you know where we are. We're Odeon 255-808-113 or studio at bigoradio.co.uk. I'm only here for an hour, so if you've got any, get them in now.

0: Adam Faytham, what do you want here on Big L for this Saturday evening?
1: I want my love, baby.
0: Lovely. Now, as you well know, this is Paul Voss's spot, and so he's still in France sorting himself out, and he's still got a few more weeks to go before he can move into the house that he's bought out there. So you're going to be stuck with me for a couple of months more, I reckon. So if you want to make a date to meet me here every Saturday night at 7 o'clock for an hour of reminiscing on some of the great old tunes that came from certain years, and all these tunes are number ones, then please do. And if you want to send in requests of tunes from any particular years, you can do that as well. We do not bar anybody from doing anything that they want. How about a bit of Buddy?

Well, back in 1959, there were 18 number ones in that year. And Elvis Presley, I'm just looking at my screen, the other screen here while I'm working this out. So, yeah, Elvis Presley had three. He had three. Bobby Darin had two. Cliff Richard had two. Russ Conway had two. So, yeah, there was, say, loads of doubles there where people got more than one number one in the year. But that's what we're doing. We're actually in this one at the minute and talking to one of those guys. This guy had

0: such as I.
1: Yes, his other two number ones in 1959 were I Got Stung and One Night.
0: Ooh, such as I.
1: Anyway, this guy, he had two. He had this one, and he also had Living Doll. This is Travelling Light, though.

0: Yes, it was that man, Sniff Pilchard, and his shadows travelling light. Gonna say good evening to John over there in Derbyshire. I will get that Eddie Cochran song on for you in about, let me see if I'm going to play that one. It'll be around about 2 minutes. No, it won't, because we're going to do the adverts. I'll do them now. So it's going to be about 3 or 4 minutes, John, and then I'll get the get your tune on.
1: 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We'll have a long song, something to bring a smile to your face, and the original 5 from 10 chart recall. The Thursday evening soiree, 7 p.m. on the Big L.
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0: Hey, I've got it even quicker for you, John.

There you go, John. There's your request, Eddie Cochran and Summertime Blues. And going back as we were to the 1959, remember this one?

superb voice. There's Jane Morgan and The Day That The Rains Came. Actually, John, you'll be glad to know that although I'm playing 1959, you were only actually about 4 months out because your one was late in 1958. So that was a good guess.

0: As we move forward in the checkmates here, as we go through 1959 number ones in the UK.
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0: young to know.
1: Craig Douglas, only 16.
0: She was too young to fall in love. I was too young to know.
1: Yeah, some cracking golden oldies in 1959, and here's another one.

0: Come summertime at last.
1: There we go, Jerry Keller, and here comes summer. And say, we're currently doing 1959, and we have another one in from John in Derbyshire, which I will look at while you listen to the Platters. Don't forget, these are all number ones in the UK from 1959.

If ever there was a doo-wop group that I liked a lot, it was the Platters. Anyway, John, you've asked if I can play Broken Hearted Melody by Susan Morne. Well, I've just had a look in my library on the hard drive I've got connected to this computer, and I'm afraid it's not showing up on there, but it is showing up. I don't know if you got this wrong, from Susan Morne, when the version I have here is Sarah Vaughan. Pretty much like it, so I'll play that one.

0: Well, I've just had a look on Wikipedia under Susan Morn's name and looked at all her singles, and Broken Hearted Melody is not showing as one of her singles. Hang on, John sent me a message. Let's have a quick look at this. Hang on. What have we got? Oh, this... I got it right. Thank you, John. I feel so much better now because I was looking through there trying to find out where it might have been. So, no, that's great. I'm glad you're happy with that. So, right, are you ready then? We will get on to 1969.
1: The Frank Wiskin Show. You ain't heard nothing yet.
0: Turn the mic up, Elves. In 1969, there were 18 number ones, and only one group had more than one. That was the Beatles. They had two, and this was one of them.

Yes, the Beatles and Get Back, kicking off 1969 here on Big L. And another big hit for that year was this one by Creedence Clearwater Revival.

here we are, Big L, for a Saturday evening. I dare say a lot of people are settling down to watch the Eurovision boring contest. I used to love it, but then when it went all political, I thought, that's it. I'm not watching it again. And I haven't, and I dare say my wife won't watch it tonight either, and she used to be a big fan as well. It's a pity when politics ruins things, isn't it? I absolutely hate that. I really do. So that's it. That's enough of my ranting, so let's try this one, shall we? The Rolling Stones and Honky Tonk Woman.

Take 40 of the most popular records in Britain today, add a dash of the promising newcomers, a sprinkling of golden oldies, mix it up with a top personality DJ, shove it through a 75,000-watt transmitter, and you've got...

Oh, well, we should have had a jingle play in there, but for some reason it didn't do it. Never mind, we'll get it on later. We just played that one. I'm not going to play that again. So let's have this one. I've not played this for a long time. I can remember at the time I was working a summer season down in Penzance in Cornwall. The first time I heard this coming off a jukebox, fell in love with it.

So there we go, that's Marmalade and their version of the Beatles' Obladi Oblada. So anyway, not this particular week, but I should say next Saturday night, I'm not going to be sitting in this show, I'll be sitting in for Phil as well. So if you are listening and you're one of the people that sends in advance requests for Phil, you can also send them to me if you wish for next week to frank@biglradio.co.uk. Excuse me, frog in the throat. That's frank@biglradio.co.uk. If you want to send me your advance request for next week, then I can then get them into the playlist. So I say that's frank@biglradio.co.uk. All small case, all little letters.

Well, as you know, for the last hour, we've been playing number ones from 59 and 69, and that was one of them. That's Zega and Evans in 1969, sorry, in the year 2525 from 1969. And David and Trina, thank you very much for your kind comments. I like those. Very much appreciated. Thank you. I'm glad you're enjoying the show, and we've got time for one more, so we better get on with it.

running out of time. As I said a little while ago, next Saturday night I will be doing this show from 7 till 8, and then I'll be covering Phil's show from 8 till 10. So if you do have any advance requests that you want for that night, please can you send them to frank@biglradio.co.uk. I can then get them in the playlist that are all ready to go. From 7 till 8 next week, it will be all 1968 number ones. There was actually 21 of them that year in the UK. So thank you so much. I hope you enjoyed the show. Stand by for Phil. And I'll see you tomorrow between the hours of 12 and 3. Take care. Bye-bye.

0: Let's have a good listen. 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
1: I'm a troll, holy roll. 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I have three heads and I have three hats. I have three chins and I have three cats. I have six eyes and I have six ears.

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Hello, I'm only coming out of one channel, so Frank, if you can hear me, do you want to take over?

0: Where's my phone? Give me my phone, I've got to ring him up. I don't know what to do.
1: This is Steve Ellis, have a good listen, bye-bye.
2: I'm a troll.
0: I'll bring that on. Aaron, this isn't working now. Call Frank Wiskin.
3: Got it. Calling Frank Wiskin.
4: Dismiss assistant.
0: Well, okay, I'm going to turn mine off now then, right? That's why you can't get on. I've got a problem here. I don't know what the fuck's going on, but I'm going to switch mine off, right? Give me about a minute or so.

Don't panic, everybody, I'm here. Phil's obviously got a problem going on there, so I had a feeling he might. That's why I was sat here already ready to go.

Yeah, I actually got a phone call off of Phil this afternoon saying he was having some problems and he'd got his technical guy around there doing his best to sort it out. And then he rang up a five, said, looks as though we've got it right. But I said, I'll be sitting by Phil just in case it doesn't work properly. And then I can dive in and keep the listeners happy. And as it was, it turned out it was a good thing to do. So here we are doing the Phil Troll extravaganza for a Saturday evening. Now, if you did have advance in with Phil, you can still send them. If you want to email them to me, send them to frank@biglradio.co.uk. I can get them into the system pretty quick and get them playing for you. See, so that's frank@biglradio.co.uk. All small case, okay?

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1: 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So we look after you where we can.

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5: Well, there we go. Good evening to Otto out there in the Czech Republic. How are you, my friend? I hope you're keeping well. You and John in Derbyshire both got the answer to this.
6: Big L.
5: You also asked me if I could play you any track by the Kinks. Not a problem, my friend.

Yes, well done to John and to Otto for both getting the quiz right. And so if you haven't heard it yet, it's this. Big L. And John, here's your request.

There we go, the Stranglers and the Duchy, especially for John over there in Derbyshire. And I think that's a message come in there with an 0207 code. I will have a look at that while you listen to this.

They're going, what a shade of people from Procol Harum here, and it's Whiskers sitting in for Phil, who's got a few technical problems over there with his equipment, and we knew about it this afternoon, and he did what he could, and they thought they'd solved the problem, and unfortunately not so for this evening, and you're going to have to put up with me. But I'll also tell you that next Saturday night, I'm actually sitting in for Phil again, so if you do have any advanced requests, if you could take down this email address, perhaps you'd be so kind as to send your advance request to me. It is frank@biglradio.co.uk. And if you could do that and send them to me, I will be very much obliged to you for doing that. Right, what should I play now? I mean, I've got lots of stuff on here. I've got so much music sitting on it. Let's have this one.

0: Hello.
1: So it looks like a very, very quiet Saturday evening here on Big L, because I reckon most of the people will be sitting watching the Eurovision Song Contest. As I say, I have my own opinions on that. Personally, I think it should be scrapped, and now I really do. Anyway, let's get on with some music. Oh, let's play this first. We haven't played it in a while. This is the quiz we have tonight, the Guess the Intro. Big L. So far, we have three right answers. We have Otto, we have John Mandrake over there. John, nice to hear from you, John, again, and John in Derbyshire. So it's a couple of Johns and an Otto that have got it right so far tonight. So I was going to play something. Oh, yes. And now I've lost it. Oh, there it is. Cracking country tune, this is, from a guy called Tim McGraw. I just love this song.

0: Oh, got some cracking tunes lined up for you this evening, folks. Considering I wasn't supposed to be here, but due to Phil's probbies, I'm here. Big L. What do? I talk over the quiz, which is this.
1: Big L. A candy-colored clown they call the Sandman tiptoes to my room every night. Just a sprinkle star.

So I told you we've got some good ones in tonight. And another one, that's Roy Orbison and In Dreams. And John, I'm just listening to your requests coming through on the voicemail. I will get them sorted out as soon as I've managed to get them all written down. I will get them dug out and played for you. And this is open to anybody. Anyone else who's got any requests, you can send it in by email, or you can go on to 01255 808113, or studio at biglradio.co.uk. Send them in. As long as they're not rude, I'll play them. Time for a bit of class.

Turn the mic off, Frankie. It was absolutely superb there. Nat King Cole with the George Shearing Quintet and Let There Be Love. Right, I'm going to play you one more and then we can get on to John and Paulette. We can get on to your four requests that you've sent in. And John, yeah, only, I know it pretty well. I used to be there every day. I think I told you before, every morning. I don't know if it's still there, but they used to, halfway, as you actually came into Olney, on the right-hand side, they used to have a big co-op shop there. I don't know if it's still there, but I used to deliver the chilled, you know, the yogurts and the cheese and all that sort of stuff. I used to deliver it there every morning, so it was always fresh. Right, let's play this one, and then we'll get on to yours.

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That's Vic Lasalle's Professionals and Blitz of the Ritz here on Big L, requested by John and Paulette. And yes, you actually asked for four, so here's number three.

I wish I could look as cool as he did when I was in my 60s. Remember the first time I saw him, I think it was on Top of the Pops, and he came on there with his hair down around his shoulders, you know, all permed, and his leather jacket and his jeans, and I thought, wow, you know, because he looked quite rough, but when he started singing, I thought, well, he's not that bad at all.

Back to 1973 with Mike Rose and the Colours and When You're Asleep. I want to say hi and good evening to Charles, to Rochelle, to Beverly and Dean. Say so they've got the quiz right. I can't tell you the joke that he told me with it because that would give the answer to the quiz away, which I'll be doing around about 9:45. But anyway, as all of you there and you're getting on so well, this song might be appropriate.

Yeah, the showstoppers, and ain't nothing but a party here on Big L for this Saturday night. As I say, it's Whiskers sitting in for Phil, who's got a few technical probbies, and I'll be here with you till 10 o'clock, and then it's the two-hour rock and roll show, isn't it? Is it Mike Marwick who does it? I can't remember. Anyway, here's the Fortunes.

Oh, sorry, I was just looking. A message has come through on my little telephone here. Good evening, Mr. Lawrence, sir. It's a pleasure to have your company here, especially as I wasn't supposed to be here in the first place, but due to a technical problem, I ended up picking up the baton, so here I am. Anyway, what you just heard was The Fortunes and This Golden Ring, and this is Gary Lewis and the Playboys and This Golden Ring.

There are two songs, the same name, but totally different. Now, the guessy intro for tonight is this one. As I was extremely quiet tonight, which I expected because obviously it's the Eurovision bong contest. Yes, so given a choice of watching that and doing this, I think I'd rather do this. Anyway, Mr. Ian Lawrence, sir, you asked for a little requesty-poo. Here you go.

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How does she get her leg round there? Round the back of the neck, over the shoulder and in the top pocket. That's brilliant. Oh, I'm impressed.

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And what came out in about the same year? I believe it was this. And I think Ian likes this one too, actually, because I do. I bet you're going to get your missus up dancing now, aren't you, Ian? Yes.

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That's the one. And so me and Mr. Lawrence, who's listening over there, it's his Bijou apartments out there in the countryside of East Anglia. Not Anglia, it's Anglia where he comes from. He's awfully posh, you know. Yes, makes all his own dresses too. Anyway, had a request coming from Terry and June. Hello, my friends. It's nice to know that you're there. Surprised to hear me, aren't you? Yes. Poor young Phil had a few technical problems, so next thing I got is a very quick shout over the air just before he actually went off and said, Frank, can you take over? So here I am, and you've requested two tunes. Here we go. Boomba, boomba, boomba, boomba, boomba, boomba, boomba.

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0: Come on, big finish.
1: Like a puppet on a string.
0: There we go. That's two in a row for Terry and June there. And that was, of course, Sandy Shaw and Puppet on a Spring from 1967. And John in Derbyshire, you've also been and you've asked me if I can play this one. Cracking disco tune from Patrick Hernandez.

Born to be alive. Brilliant song, love it. Right, there's a quiz. We're currently running this one. And we'll be giving the answers out to that in about 14 minutes' time. So once again, we go back to the 70s. A little bit of Northern Soul here from Jimmy James and the Vagabonds, and now is the time.

So it's now 24 minutes, nearly 23 minutes before 10 o'clock when the Mike Marwick Rock and Roll Show begins. So if you've got any other last-minute requests that you want, you're welcome to send them in now. But as I told you earlier, I'm sitting in for Phil next Saturday night between 8 and 10. And if you do have any advance requests that you would like normally send to Phil to play for you, if you want to send them to me at frank@biglradio.co.uk, it's all small case, frank@biglradio.co.uk, they'll appear in here and I can get them set up and put in the system so that when the show kicks off, I've got your tunes where you want them. Not only that, between 7 and 8, I'll be sitting in for Paul Voss, as I have done for the last like 5 or 6 weeks, and I try and do a different thing each week on there. And this week we had number ones from 1959 and 69. And next week we will be doing all the number ones from 1968. And there were 21 of them. So if you want to... I've got the same song in there twice. If you want to come along and enjoy that one as well, you're most welcome.

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1: 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With the Nader B Top 8, competition time, the reverse competition, and Hug in the Kitchen. 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
3: Oh, well, that cut off pretty quick, didn't it? Right, shall we do the answers to this now? Well, Zay, quite annoyed, like I said, because of the Eurovision Song Contest. So we only got four people that got it right. That's Otto, John Mandrak, John in Derbyshire, Charles at Rochelle. Yes, you got it right. You knew it was Bill Withers.

So we go Bill Withers, and it's a lovely day. Had a message in from Patricia. She says, well done, guys. If you haven't watched Eurovision, it was a sheer disaster. I don't watch it till the end. It ain't worth it. Could you please play Hammer to Fall by the Queen, if possible, the studio version? Well, I believe this is the studio version, Patricia. Here you go.

So there we go, Patricia. That's the one you wanted. I'm going to have to cut it there with about 20 seconds to go. Put this one in that, we're not phone, but I dropped it in. Where are you, Sebastian? You're here somewhere. Oh, there it is. This is, you might get 4 minutes of this, Ed. That's about it. Anyway, I'm going to say goodnight to you all because this record will not be finished by the time it's time to go. Hopefully, I'll see you all tomorrow lunchtime between 12 and 3. Please enjoy the rest of your evening. And thank you so much for being there. It's much appreciated. Lady, I ain't simply the kind.

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And you are so gay with Parisian demands, you can run around. Your view of society screws up my mind like you'll never know. 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

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No court is on, could begin.

you're going. Hope you got your ticket. Welcome aboard. It's Rock and Roll Saturday. You think the program is called The Night Train, but it's not. It's just called Rock and Roll Saturday. My name is Mike Warwick. Welcome to the program, starting off tonight with John Lee Hooker celebrating those dimples. Trade your weekday blues for your dancing shoes. Forget your words when the music plays. It's a rock and roll Saturday.

Lloyd Price demonstrating his personality. Good song, isn't it? And before that, a classic Phil Spector production, The Ronettes, and one called Do I Love You? Very good evening from me, Mike Marwick. Welcome to Rock and Roll Saturday. If you've tuned in, we have got some great rock and roll tracks tonight, including one or two sort of bluesy ones. I played some Jimmy Reed last week and it went down really well. So I thought we'd try one or two other songs and see how we got on.

Rachel Dan, a great version of Slipping and Sliding. Also got one, a fabulous 45 by Buddy Holly doing that same song. Before that, we had Prince Lala, and She Put the Hurt on Me. I think Prince Lala came from down in New Orleans. In fact, I'm 90% certain he did. It's Rock and Roll Saturday. I'm working through a CD here. It's one of a box set of four CDs called How Britain Got the Blues. This is a volume four, and it's called Rock House, How the Mods Got the Blues. And that's where the Prince Lala track came from. There are one or two more going to be coming from that during the course of the the programme. It is a problem, isn't it? Meantime, on the turntable, on the left to me, J.D. Lewis from 62.

Chuck Berry, of course, and Jolly Be Good, my favourite single from him. And before that, it was the song written by Chuck Berry, sung by Jerry Lee Lewis from a single in 1962, recorded for Sun, the one called Sweet Little 16. Rock and Roll Saturday, getting some great suggestions for songs coming in, including Tommy and Sarah, but I haven't got time to find that now. It's too late. I shall have to find it for next week, but I will definitely find it. Good suggestion. I'll tell you what it was later in the programme when I play another one for you. Right now, The Who...

original 45 from 1958, complete with a triangular center. If you're old enough, you'll know what I'm talking about. At least it hasn't been knocked out. Ricky Nelson, never be anyone else for you, or for me, but you. Did I get that the right way around? I usually get it the wrong way around. Before that, we had, who did we have before that? The Who, and a song called Mary Ann with a Shaky Hand, complete with a jingle at the end of it, which I'd completely forgotten. That is one from an album called The Who Sell Out, which featured lots of Radio London jingles in between the songs. Interesting. Tommy and Sarah, you mentioned a track by the Everly Brothers. I haven't got it on the programme tonight. I will have it for next week. But in the meantime, how about this one, which doesn't get too many airplays?

memories of when I first heard that back on Christmas Day. I think it was 1962. Cliff Richard was doing a one-hour program on the BBC Live program, playing some of his favourite songs, and he had the good taste to play that one. Booker T and the MGs and Green Onions.

Lee Dorsey. And a song called Doremi. Love the lyrics in that one. It's good, isn't it? Before that, we had the Valentinos featuring, of course, Bobby Womack, the man who wrote the song It's All Over Now, and the original version of the song, which was a huge hit, of course, for the Rolling Stones. One or two people getting in touch via Facebook, saying hi to Morag Keith, also to Graham, up in a Boat of Garden. Hope the sun is shining up there. Sure it is.

solving the problem of how to get from A to B. I used to do a bit of hitchhiking myself back in the 60s. There was a hit or miss whether you got a lift. Anyway, Marvin Gaye seems to be doing okay there. The song called Hitchhike. Before that, it was The Tokens, Tonight I Fell in Love. And a bit of magic coming up from The Loving Spoonful with John Sebastian. Do you believe?

single from 1962, The Secrets, The Boy Next Door, and The Loving Spoonful from 66, I think it was. Friend went out and bought the album with the strength of that, and he was not mistaken either. It was a great album, really. A Loving Spoonful, of course. Do You Believe in Magic? Rock and Roll Saturday. Any jukebox men here? Thought there might be. Welcome along, Mel Tillis. I'm on again.

Overnight in the days, in the early days, when he used to do sort of more rockabilly than smooth songs like You're 16 and Dreaming. Yeah, the one called The Train Kept Rolling. And before that, Mel Tillis, who was, of course, the father of Pam Tillis, and the song called Jukebox Man. Now then, what shall we have next?

0: 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Coming
1: home. It's probably about 2 years since that was suggested, and I played it. It's a great song, too. But I forgot all about it. But I found it again. Mel Torme. Was it jazz or is it rock and roll? Well, you can certainly do drive to it pretty well. Mel Torme, the song called I'm Coming Home, and the Chiffons, He's So Fine. And Marv Johnson, Moving Two Mountains. I wish him the best of luck.

Love Johnston, Moving Two Mountains. 1 hour down already on Rock and Roll Saturday, transferring us gently from hour number one to hour number two. This should do nicely. This is Maxine Brown.

0: Brown, the original version of a song called Oh No, Not My Baby. I was trying to remember who did the original. Then it came to me. The answer was, of course, Manfred Mann, back in 1963. That's the original, and I definitely reckon that is the best. 1 hour down already.
1: And now, ladies and gentlemen, another hour of fabulous flashbacks.
0: 1 hour still to come. It's a rock and roll set.

Our number two of Rock and Roll Saturday. Starting off our number two with three songs. We usually start with two, but I thought I'd be generous tonight. Buddy Holly's Rave On. Del Shannon's Hats Off to Larry. That was, of course, the Beach Boys. And the one called Surfing USA. How are you doing out there? I hope you're keeping up with all the songs. We've got tons of good ones to squeeze in. And our number two, including this one from Lazy Lester.

Maisie Master from A Lover Not a Fighter, followed by one from the Shirelles called Mama Said. Lovely song from them, I love that one. I was going to play Will You Still Love Me or Will You Love Me Tomorrow, but I haven't got it on the system today. I will put it up for next week, getting good suggestions for songs from them too. Quite a few. Saying hi to Richard Ford in London, asking for a Marty Wilde track, which I haven't got. It's from his new album. I'll try and get it for next week. But in the meantime, going to the turntable, here's one which is on the B-side of his version of Rubber Ball. You might enjoy this one.

Marty Wilde. In 1961, a bit of a variation on the theme and the lyrics of old nursery rhymes. Not sure it's going to become a classic, but it's interesting to hear it just once. And then I shall put it back in the box and probably leave it there for a while.

music and memories here on Rock and Roll Saturday. There's one from 1959, Dion and the Belmonts, and his version of Teenager in Love. And before that, it was Elvis Presley, a song you don't hear too often, the one called Trying to Get to You.

Robin Walter and My Babe, taken from the quadruple? No, it's eight CDs in a four double CD box set, if you get my meaning. Eight CDs? It is eight CDs. Anyway, disc four, we're on just now. Side number two, that was Water, A Little Water and My Babe. Got a couple of other tracks still to come from that one. Before that, we had Fats Domino and Be My Guest. Tommy Rowe, this is Sheila.

version of a song which was covered by the Rolling Stones on their second album. Original version by Arthur Alexander, a song called You Better Move On. Jimmy Reed before that, and Shame, Shame, Shame. I get a good feedback on Jimmy Reed. Very popular last week, so I thought we'd try him again this week. The one called Shame, Shame, Shame, and started off that trio of rock and roll goodies with Tommy Rowe and Sheila.

Ramrods. Remember that one? The song called Ghostwriters in the Sky. It was a good one, wasn't it? Many interesting songs coming in the programme tonight. How about this one? Randy and the Rainbows, covered by Blondie back in the 70s. This is the original version of Gold Denise.

0: was totally unique, wasn't it? Bo Diddley with that square guitar sounded great. The song called Bring It to Jerome, and before that, Randy and the Rainbows and Denise. Now then, talking of unique records, here's one from a guy called Sheb Woolley. It's called The Purple People Eater.
1: Well, I saw the thing coming out of the sky. It had a one long horn and one big eye. I

soul classic was, of course, Otis Redding, one called Mr. Pitiful. Before that, the Champs and Tequila, and the one before that, I'm sure you're keeping pace here, more than I am, Sheb Woolley, the song called Purple People Eater. About 10 minutes to go on Rock and Roll Saturday. Let's have this one from Carl Perkins, great bit of rock and roll, or rockabilly. It's called Matchbox.

comes in time. I got a dollar and a quarter, and I just ran the clock. But don't let nobody play me cheap. I got 50 cents more that I'm

always thought about playing that one on Rock and Roll Saturday, but I don't think I've ever got around to it. Louis Thomas Jourdain was an American jazz, blues and jump blues saxophonist, vocalist, songwriter and bandleader, and he was popular from the late 30s to the early 50s. He was known as the King of the Jukebox, and some great songs he had, including that one, the song called Let the Good Times Roll. One of several songs called Let the Good Times Roll. It's pretty good, isn't it? It's Rock and Roll Saturday. A couple of songs still to squeeze in. Well, like one, maybe not two. Let's try this one first. These are the McCoys.

definitely the final song of the night. Slim Harpo, Got Love Have You Wanted. And that's about it from Rock and Roll Saturday. Hope you have enjoyed the last couple of hours. Very sort of blues and R&B orientated tonight. We'll see what we'll have for next week, shall we? Hope you can join me then. In the meantime, check out the Facebook for Rock and Roll Saturday, Rock apostrophe N apostrophe Roll Saturday. And you can email the program at rockandrollsaturday, all one word, at gmail.com. Have a great week. I'll see you next week.

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1: Nile Rodgers and Duran Duran bring us this week's Road Roller with their brand new single, Free to Love.

A very good morning to you. This is Kev Reid on Big L International this Sunday morning. So my thanks to Mike Marwick for the last couple of hours. He's had you spinning on your heels with a great couple of hours of rock and roll songs. And now we'll get you smooching with an hour of love songs on Big L.

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